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7: ？With the kind of life we are living in Bamala, we don't have the privilege to learn this kind of thing. And she's a girl. It says, "Women only have to marry good family."
6: 这我可不同意。
7: 我也不同意。
6: 那你能带我去找他吗？
7: 你给钱就行。
6: OK，
7: 走走走。
8: So these are all my paintings. OK, and then this one I got the idea from some girls in my tribe. And then this one, it's like face masks. Also, all of them, they're all my paintings.
6: Wow. Mm-hmm.
8: Which one do you like?
6: Face one.
8: Yeah, me too.
6: Nora, 你画得太好了。
8: Really? I wish I could learn painting and paint for the rest of my life.
9: I can help you find a teacher. I know some painters and curators in Singapore.
8: But it must be so expensive.
9: Have you considered 卖画？
8: 卖画？
9: I've seen this kind of style in galleries at Singapore. This style is very popular over there. Maybe you can sell some of your paintings, earn some money, then go to school.
8: Really? Will anyone buy it?
9: I can take one of your paintings to Singapore.And see what happens, okay? Maybe they will like it.
8: Okay. 谢谢你 Vivian.
9: 不客气。
8: 谢谢。

0: 教授，吉尼和小雨果说有事情找您。
1: Mr. Lee, I'm here to thank you for saving my life.
2: 你怎么今天才来啊？你应该早来的。
3: Earlier.
1: I wanted to come earlier, but I didn't know how to space you.
2: 我不知道该怎么面对您。我跟你开玩笑呢。
0: Mr. Lee, we're just joking.
1: But I'm not.
3: 但是我没有。
1: I really didn't know how to face you. I caused you so much trouble, and yet you still saved me. No one's ever done this for me before. They've only criticized and looked down on me.
0: 这是何看不起我。
4: Mr. Lee, Genie actually isn't a thief. He just loves music and wants to save up for a guitar.
2: 买一把吉他。哦，原来是这样。有爱好是好事情，但是为了爱好去偷，这个就不可取了。
0: Having hobbies is great, but stealing is unacceptable.
1: I know.
2: 知错就改，善莫大焉。
1: I've also prepared something for you as a token of my appreciation.
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1: 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I made it myself.
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1: And I've also prepared a song.
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2: Could you want some free eggs?
3: Yes,
2: definitely. You definitely need to come to the Junsao class.
3: We're from China. Everything is free. And we also can, we also have a Junsao training class. If you come here, we can teach you how to grow mushroom and make money.
4: Oh, all right.
3: Yeah?
2: Yes,
3: you
2: hey.
3: Look this. You want to come for the check this.
4: Free, yeah.
3: Yeah, yeah, yeah. Take axe. Everything is free. We can teach you how to grow mushroom and make money. Okay? Okay, take axe.
4: Free.
3: Take axe. One.
5: Hello, 二哥。
6: 耶、yeah. ，
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7: Hello, everybody, let's
5: move. 哎 ，OK 了。Everyone, one by one, take it.

0: Master, I know you miss me. Huh?
1: Bastard, where is he?
0: Him? He is fine. I'm taking good care of him. I'm his father.
1: Give my son back to me. I know you really don't want to spend money on him. Do you?
2: 我说孩子没事，很安全。
1: Give my son back to me now.
0: I can give him to you if only you can accept my offer.
2: 他说我可以把孩子还给你，但是你答应我。
0: Give me 200 kenas.
1: How on earth could I have such much money?
0: You have a lot of money, I know. You have a lot of money. Just 200 kenas.
1: It's ridiculous. Why, David, I never want to see your face again in my life. Never again.
0: I tell you again. 400 kenas. And I promise, I will go to the tribesmen, all our tribe people. I will tell them I will never disturb you again if you give me 400 kenas. I promise.
1: Deal!
0: Get out!
3: 等一下，你可以把衣服和手表还给我们吗？
4: Can you give the jacket and the watch back?
0: Are you crazy?
1: You robbed them.
4: Yeah.
0: Oh, my life.
3: 如果我拿这个来换，怎么样？
4: How about exchange?
0: What's that?
4: It's Chinese good wine.
0: 嗯。I give you watch, you give me wine. Deal.
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4: Hello.
1: This mushroom has balls.
4: Did you call it cheese? It's me. How did you?
1: Yes.

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3: 回来就好啊，回来就好。
4: Finally， 我离婚了。
2: 哦 ，great。
4: I gave a lot of money to Hans. He won't harass us again.
2: What?
4: Hans 以后不来。
2: Congratulations.
4: Thank you. 你谢谢。
3: 你不用谢我。嗯，要回希尔的钱都是你自己赚的。嗯，我们也没帮什么忙。
4: What did I teach you?
3: What?
5: 谢谢李叔叔。
4: Yes.
2: 不客气，不客气，不用谢。
6: 玛莎。
3: 哎，伟龙。
4: Hi.
6: Here. 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Nice to meet you.
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6: 麦桑
7: Hello，Hello，Hello，Hello。
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6: 啊，好，那行，那你们聊，我们回去啊。
7: Xiao brother，can you play with me? And I am 郑浩泽 ，OK？
6: 嗯，走。
7: It is cute, right?
5: Yes.
6: 打开了啊。
5: There are lots of them here. Some are even cuter.
7: Oh, do you want to eat it?
5: Yes, thank you.
7: No thanks. If you didn't like to play that, maybe you'll like to play this.
5: Wow, what's this?
7: Oh, this is my little black pad chief. Yeah, of course you can play it.
5: This is the coolest toy I've ever seen.
6: Yeah, if you like it, it can be yours.
5: Wow, awesome. Thank you.
7: No, it is mine.
6: 要送给希尔吗？
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3: Welcome to my house.
4: Here is your home. Just enjoy your meal and eat.
5: Okay, thank you, Mom.
6: Thank you. Did you cook all of this by yourself?
4: Yes.
7: Wow. That's why we are here.
4: Marsha,
6: come on.
4: I really didn't expect them to come help the Bamala women.
8: You know, when you put in the effort and you follow the mushroom's growing method, you can earn good income just like me.
6: Really?
7: Oh, really?
8: Yes. Nice. Since our team gave me confidence, and we Bamala women, we can achieve anything we want to. We are no less capable than men.
5: Wow. Love to hear that.
7: We are great women.
8: Yes.
7: Yeah.
8: What would you do if you had money?
7: I'll build art for our gods. And all of you would be coming.
5: That's all right.
6: Yeah. If I had some money, I would send my children to a school in the provincial capital.
7: That's nice.
9: Now I've got lots of yummy foods.
5: Wow. Just like that.
10: And for me, I want a divorce.
7: Why?
10: So, yeah, I'll get the bride price and change cash. Because my husband is violent.
8: No,
7: but I think I told you.
8: What about you?
7: Okay. I didn't like him.
5: Okay. First of all, don't laugh at me.
7: It's okay.
5: I want to study abroad. But I know, as a woman from Bamala, it's practically impossible. Don't say that. To find a solution. Okay. I hope so. Eat. Thank you.
0: Vivian? It's Peter.

0: Are you planning to come back or not?
1: This vacation has been too long. I can't afford to give you this much freedom.
2: Sorry, Peter. I did take a long leave.
3: I'm so sorry.
0: Okay, do what you want to do.

0: It's so ugly. What are you doing?
1: Ugly? This is a masterpiece that conveys a little freedom, don't you think?
0: You really know how to make things up.
1: Look at this. There's practically no difference. I mean, they practically look the same, don't they?
0: Compared to that, really?
1: And I think mine's a lot better, actually. Four.
2: Maybe 3 months?
1: 3 months?
3: Noah!
0: My dad is here. You gotta go. Don't let him see you.
1: I'm happy for you.

0: This is a great opportunity for her. Nora's gift should not be buried. She could become a true artist in the future.
1: Nora, she's a girl, and I don't demand her so much. I just want she find a suitable husband in Wartrap, and then I will give her enough dowry when she gets married.
0: Why? Because she's a girl? So the only thing she can do is just to get married and give birth? She should have the chance to pursue her dreams, like all other boys.
1: She's old enough to be married, and I hope it's not too late.
0: Please, think about her dreams. I know you care about her, right?
1: Miss Lee, China is China, and Bamala is Bamala. We have a whole culture, so I don't give my permission to Nora.
0: This is not a question about cultural differences. This is about how you treat a child with love and respect her choices.
1: You know what? I think I will find someone to get you in your place. So please, leave.
0: Okay, fine.

0: So your dad still disagree? What will you do then?
1: I'm an adult. I'm free. He can't restrict my freedom.
2: Why, you will support me.
0: I mean, this is a fantastic opportunity for you. Don't worry about the money. I'll think of something.
1: No, I don't need your money. Vivian said I can survive on my own.
0: Will you come back?
1: Of course. I love painting flowers, birds, the rainforest in Bamala. If I leave, I don't even know what I'll paint.
0: You promise?
1: Mm-hmm, I promise. I'm gonna miss you so much.
0: I'm gonna miss you too.
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4: Of course.
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6: Okay, good luck, my man. Take
7: care. Hello. Hey.
0: Thank you very much for what you're doing.
7: If you need help, just find me.
0: Sounds good. And about the mushrooms, can you keep it a secret?
7: Of course. Okay.
8: Where is Nora? Where is my daughter, Nora? She disappeared. She stole her passport. Is Vivian behind this? And you, why are you here?
0: I want to learn how to plant the mushrooms with the Chinese.
8: This to me, huh? You promised you never share the technology to the Visan tribe. You did behind my back. Even kidnap my daughter.
9: Nicola, take it easy. Hugo, just want play for Nola Tyson.
8: Who dare do you think you are to make money on my daughter?Exactly is the relationship with my daughter.
0: We are friends.
8: Friends? Seriously? Your tribe are enemy. Let's see if your father is okay. You can be friends with my daughter. Let's go!
10: Go!
9: Listen to me.You want?
7: You're not minister animal.
9: Minister animal. If you 发起战争的话 ready for
7: yeah.
9: Parliament impossible.

0: You stay away from my daughter. Let's go.
1: Are you out of your mind? Dating our enemy's daughter?
2: Father, I understand that you hate the people from Nicara tribe, but I like this girl.
1: No one from the Vincent tribe should ever be in touch with people from the Nicara tribe.
2: We fought so many wars in the past. Why can't we just put hatred aside and move on from all this?
1: You want us to put your hatred aside, you idiot? Do you know how other people and our ancestors will see us? Weak and incapable.
2: Why do you care so much about what other people think about us? You can't for once think about for me?
1: No, shut up! Are you still going to see that girl?
2: I'm gonna go see her, whether you like it or not.
1: Victor! Stand up! Lock him up!
2: I'll go myself!
0: Chief, he's just a boy. He's your son.
1: He's too good of a son. That's why I have to discipline him.

0: 与宝宝一同前来的还有他的一位老朋友。
1: This part comes off separate from this part.
2: Okay.
1: So this can come out first and then this part.
2: Okay.
3: 宝宝，回家了，回家了。来推喽。好。
4: My name is Marty Deary, and I'm an animal keeper from Smithsonian's National Zoo and Conservation Biology Institute in Washington, D.C. I've been working with Babow since the day she was born. I actually watched her born, and then I held her when she was 2 days old and have been with her ever since.
0: 让工作人员高兴的是，宝宝并没有表现出明显的不适，但他们不敢掉以轻心。第二天一大早，Marty 和唐城就来到了宝宝的新家，观察他的状况。
1: How many hours on bed? Yeah, she would spend probably 13 or 16 every day eating.
2: Mm-hmm.
1: Yeah.
0: 只用了半天时间，宝宝就打消了人们的顾虑。虽然是第一次回家，但他看上去非常适应。而对于 Marty 来说，这是他第二次来到中国。上一次，他的心情远没有这么轻松。
4: Because Mei Shang had given birth to Taishan in 2005 and then hadn't gotten pregnant for many years after, you know, because we lost that cub in 2012, I think it was even more special that she was born and then has done so well.We lost the cub in 2012. I flew over and went to Ya'an, to Bifangsha, and we learned some of the cub rearing techniques they use there. So 2 days after she was born, I actually was able to use the techniques I learned, reach under her mom's arm and pull Babao out so that the vets could do a quick, it was about a 4-minute exam. I was literally jumping around in the hen house and hugging my team.My journey with her from losing the cub in 2012, coming over to China, putting some new changes in the place in the way that we manage with our pandas, and then seeing her here now, it's almost like a circle. It's a pretty amazing journey.
0: 自从来到都江堰基地，宝宝就得到工作人员近距离的呵护，但对于生活在卧龙基地的壮妹和小核桃，接近他们不是件容易的事情。为此，卧龙的工作人员想出了一个新奇的办法。
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